thunderstorm watch information. The National Weather Service has issued severe thunderstorm watch number 478, effective until 3 a.m. Friday. This watch includes the following county: Jewell, Kansas, and Webster, Nebraska. Remember, a severe thunderstorm watch means the conditions are favorable for the development of severe weather, including large hail and damaging winds, in and close to the watch area. While severe weather may not be imminent, persons should remain alert for rapidly changing weather conditions and listen for later statements and possible warnings. Stay tuned to NOAA Weather Radio, commercial radio and television outlets, or internet sources for the latest severe weather information. Repeating, severe thunderstorm watch number 470N until 3 a.m. Friday for the following county: Jewell, Kansas, and Webster, Nebraska.

The National Weather Service in Pueblo has issued a severe thunderstorm warning for eastern Powers County in southeastern Colorado, northeastern Baca County in southeastern Colorado, until 8:15 p.m. At 7:43 p.m., severe thunderstorms were located along a line extending from Harpen to 7 miles south of Holly to near Two Buttes, moving east at 65 miles an hour. Hazard, 60 miles an hour wind gusts and any size hail. Source, radar indicated. Impact, expect damage to roofs, siding, and trees. Locations impacted include Holly, Granada, Harpen, Two Buttes, and Bristol. For your protection, move to an interior room on the lowest floor of a building.

Thursday, July 9, 2026. Time is 10 p.m. Outdoor temperature, 23 degrees. Atmospheric pressure, 1,013 millibars. Wind speed, 7 kilometers per hour. Wind direction, southwest. Wind chill, 24 degrees. Humidity, 83%.

0: Hey guys. Hey, did you check the wind speed in Kansas?
1: Yeah, I could take the speed in the campus. I think like a few minutes. I'll check it.
0: 10-4, yeah, it's massive wind gusts right now in 60, 65, or 70 miles per hour wind gusts. More of my eyes looks like it's more than 70 or 80. It's being between 80 to 90 miles per hour wind gusts because multiple reports of Cali, Maine, and other places.
1: Can you pull a copy of that? I'll check it out.
0: Tenfold, yeah, I'm live streaming at this time. If you want to join in, if you already joined.
1: I'm already in there, buddy. I'm already watching the stream.
0: Tenfold, yeah, it's getting bad.
1: I can tell. It's getting bad.

0: It's really hard to say it's getting stronger or it's weakening. It's really hard to say.
1: Yeah, the waiter's telling me that it's looking bad. I'm gonna check the cancer dorm real quick.
2: 10-4.

0: That cancer storm is a third storm facing 70 miles per hour wind sprint.
1: Careful. That storm with a hail 1% is it's 1 inch of hail in Kansas near of Great Bend and Platteon. That one is 100% hail and max on that. Hail detective, hail possibility is 100%. Severe hail possibility is 60%. Size hail is 1.50 inch.
0: Yeah, 10-4, copy that.
1: I'm getting multiple reports from the storm, and I think it's in Kansas. Stand by. It's in Kansas. The storm, I'm getting multiple reports on the thing. Stand by.

0: NASA Weather Service, an NWS employee, a remarked off-duty employee, a storm at 75 miles per hour wind gust on a storm.
1: Thursday, July 9, 2026.
2: Yeah, that's a 10-4.
1: Time
2: is 70 miles per hour.
1: Outdoor temperature, 22 degrees.
2: The hell quarter is definitely getting bad on this storm.
1: 13 millibars. Wind speed, 9 kilometers per hour. Wind direction, south. Wind chill, 23 degrees.
0: Looks like on my eyes, it's really hard to tell, but I need to go to a different velocity and look into it. But it looks like it's getting weaker now.
2: It does look like it's getting weaker on radar, but could potentially go back up to how bad the storm system is.
0: 10-4, on my other velocity is down. I need to use my NASA Weather Service radar really quick to detect if of that wind speed.

0: Break one, would you looks like on my National Weather Service radar, you cannot see. We do have a tiny rotation into it at this time, but I'm gonna keep an eye on it.
1: 10-4, I do see rotation on that radar too. I'm not gonna change it because it does got rotation in it.

Jim Ford, yeah, I did post the picture for you. And before I got it.

Tenfold, yeah, it looks like it's weakening at this time, but a couple of minutes ago was getting stronger, but now it's weakening because it looks like the rotation is taking the oval on the front of the storm.

Hey Temple, I sent a picture to you that your Odyssey set right in here. I want to take a look at that. Yeah, it's getting... The way it's looking is still looking terrible.

the way it's looking, there's still chances for a tornado possible, guys, but a moderate storm of the wind is observed. Then we're getting reports of hail and stuff like that, and it's not good.

Another round of PM storms today. Higher rain chances this weekend. Mostly sunny skies over the next few hours will gradually give way to more clouds in the sky around midday. Some of these clouds will inevitably become towering cumulonimbus clouds that support scattered showers and thunderstorms being possible across South Alabama and Northwest Florida this afternoon into this evening. Not every community will have rain before the end of the day, but many communities probably will have rain and thunder around at times as we get into the afternoon and evening hours. High temperatures will be in the low to mid 90s, but with the humidity factored in, I expect heat index values to be in the 100 to 108 degrees range this afternoon. Higher rain chances are on the way for the weekend and into early next week. Scattered to numerous storms Sunday into Monday. More of the same is expected on Friday into Saturday with scattered, mainly PM, showers and thunderstorms being possible. Rain chances will elevate on Sunday and Monday as a surge of Gulf moisture moves into the region. Scattered to numerous showers and thunderstorms will be possible on both Sunday and Monday. Cloud-to-ground lightning, loud thunder, and localized areas of heavy rain are expected in the storms. Gusty winds may happen in the strongest of the storms. Widespread, significant severe storms, however, are not expected. I will have radar updates posted this weekend into early next week in the Red Zone weather app. Tropics remain quiet. The Gulf, Caribbean Sea, and Atlantic Ocean are not expected to support any tropical storms developing this weekend or into early next week. There are a couple of tropical disturbances noted in the Pacific Ocean. One southwest of Mexico that will basically parallel the western coast of Mexico and move northeast in the days ahead. The other disturbance is southeast of Hawaii in the central Pacific. Neither of those systems will ever come close to directly affecting Alabama or northwest Florida. App, if you haven't already downloaded the Red Zone Weather app, now is a great time to do that. 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My next forecast video will be posted by 7:15 a.m. tomorrow morning. I will have updates posted throughout the day, as needed, in the Red Zone weather app. Have a great Thursday. 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

Friday, July 10, 2026. Time is 12 a.m. Outdoor temperature, 22 degrees. Atmospheric pressure, 1,014 millibars. Wind speed, 11 kilometers per hour. Wind direction, southwest. Wind chill, 23 degrees. Humidity, 83%.

tropical storm report from 2 miles north-northeast of Effingham in Effingham County, Illinois. Rain magnitude measured 1.23 inches. Reported by Messonnier. Additional information, Messonnier Station DW5254 Baraboo. A flash flood warning has been issued for Pulaski County in Illinois. Ballard County in Kentucky. It expires at 5 a.m. Severe thunderstorm warning for Pulaski County in southern Illinois, eastern Alexander County in southern Illinois, northeastern Carlisle County in western Kentucky, Ballard County in western Kentucky, western McCracken County in western Kentucky, northeastern Mississippi County in southeastern Missouri. Until midnight CDT. At 1108 p.m. CDT, a severe thunderstorm was located over Mounds, or near Cairo, moving east at 30 miles per hour. Severe thunderstorm warning for Dent County in south-central Missouri. Until midnight CDT. At 1116 p.m. CDT, severe thunderstorms were located along a line extending from 9 miles west of Viburnum to 13 miles south of Newburgh, moving southeast at 30 miles per hour. Severe thunderstorm warning for north-central Lincoln County in southwestern Nebraska. Until midnight CDT. At 1121 p.m. CDT, a severe thunderstorm was located 9 miles north of North Platte Airport, or 10 miles northeast of North Platte, moving northeast at 30 miles per hour. Severe thunderstorm warning for western Dickey County in southeastern North Dakota, southwestern Lamoureux County in southeastern North Dakota, southeastern Logan County in southeastern North Dakota, eastern McIntosh County in southeastern North Dakota. Until 12:45 a.m. CDT. At 1140 p.m. CDT, a severe thunderstorm was located 7 miles southeast of Lair, or 37 miles west of Ellendale, moving southeast at 25 miles per hour. A flash flood warning has been issued for Iron and Reynolds County in Missouri. It expires at 3 a.m. A flash flood warning has been issued for Dent and Phelps County in Missouri. It expires at 6 a.m.

Friday, July 10, 2026. Time is 1 a.m. Outdoor temperature, 22 degrees. Atmospheric pressure, 1,014 millibars. Wind speed, 7 kilometers per hour. Wind direction, west. Wind chill, 23 degrees. Humidity, 83%.

Friday, July 10, 2026. Time is 2 a.m. Outdoor temperature, 21 degrees. Atmospheric pressure, 1,014 millibars. Wind speed, 7 kilometers per hour. Wind direction, southwest. Wind chill, 22 degrees. Humidity, 83%.

Friday, July 10, 2026. Time is 3 a.m. Outdoor temperature, 21 degrees. Atmospheric pressure, 1,013 millibars. Wind speed, 7 kilometers per hour. Wind direction, west. Wind chill, 22 degrees. Humidity, 88%.

Friday, July 10, 2026. Time is 4 a.m. Outdoor temperature, 20 degrees. Atmospheric pressure, 1,013 millibars. Wind speed, 7 kilometers per hour. Wind direction, southwest. Wind chill, 21 degrees. Humidity, 94%.

0: Friday, July 10, 2026. Time is 5 a.m. Outdoor temperature, 21 degrees. Atmospheric pressure, 1,013 millibars. Wind speed, 11 kilometers per hour. Wind direction, west. Wind chill, 22 degrees.
1: Raining, lightly.
0: Humidity, 88%.

0: Friday, July 10, 2026. Time is 6 a.m. Outdoor temperature, 20 degrees. Atmospheric pressure, 1,013 millibars. Wind speed, 6 kilometers per hour. Wind direction, west. Wind chill, 21 degrees.
1: Raining, moderately.
0: Humidity, 94%.

Friday, July 10, 2026. Time is 7 a.m. Outdoor temperature, 21 degrees. Atmospheric pressure, 1,014 millibars. Wind speed, 11 kilometers per hour. Wind direction, southwest. Wind chill, 22 degrees. Humidity, 88%.

Friday, July 10, 2026. Time is 8 a.m. Outdoor temperature 22 degrees. Atmospheric pressure 1,014 millibars. Wind speed 13 kilometers per hour. Wind direction southwest. Wind chill 23 degrees. Humidity 88%.

Friday, July 10, 2026. Time is 9 a.m. Outdoor temperature 23 degrees. Atmospheric pressure 1014 millibars. Wind speed 11 kilometers per hour. Wind direction west. Wind chill 24 degrees. Humidity 89%.

Friday, July 10, 2026. Time is 9:17 a.m. Outdoor temperature 23 degrees. Atmospheric pressure 1014 millibars. Wind speed 15 kilometers per hour. Wind direction west. Wind chill 24 degrees. Humidity 83%.

0: Hey, good morning, folks. This is Preston 2EN008. We got the Skinner feedback up on the ice cast. We will attempt to get this up to on my tuner radio shortly. And we will also get it fixed on, I think we are still on receiver, but I'll get it updated. And we will get it. We'll check if it's still on the radio hyphen browser right in both directory. As always, I can just put in a backup link for them. But it's all good, folks. So again, you can listen to ZZ Dispatch on our IceCast server. URL is philipiptv.freeddns.org:8082, and look for the heading where it says CB-feed and save it to your players and bookmarks. This is Preston 2EN008. I'm going to go back to work, but let's go make it a good day, and we will update in a bit.
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So, thank goodness. 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
2: Yay, we're back to the SNE. 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

National Weather Service in Springfield has issued a severe thunderstorm warning for Western Marys County, Miller County, North Central Cameron County, Southeastern Morgan County, until 8:45 a.m. Central Daylight Time. At 7:57 a.m. Central Daylight Time, severe thunderstorms were located along a line extending from 9 miles south of High Point to near Odon to Osage Beach, moving east at 40 miles per hour. Expected hazards include 60 miles per hour wind gusts. This is a radar-indicated threat. The following impacts are expected. Expect damage to roofs, siding, and trees. Locations impacted include Lake of the Ozarks, Lake of the Ozarks State Park, Ildan, Osage Beach, Village of Four Seasons, Lake Ozark, Iberia, Sunrise Beach, St. Elizabeth, Tuscumbia, Barnett, Eugene, Olean, Bagnell, Brumley, Lakeside, Rocky Mount, Ullman, Edderville, and Lakeview. For your protection, move to an interior room on the lowest floor of a building. Repeating, a severe thunderstorm warning has been issued until 8:45 a.m. Central Daylight Time for the following counties in Missouri, Camden, Marys, Miller, and Morgan,

The National Weather Service in Springfield has issued a severe thunderstorm warning for Western Marys County, Millet County, North Central Camden County, Southeastern Morgan County, until 8:45 a.m. At 7:57 a.m., severe thunderstorms were located along a line extending from 9 miles south of High Point to narrow down to Osage Beach, moving east at 40 miles per hour. Expected hazards include 60 miles per hour wind gusts. This is a radar-indicated threat. The following impacts are expected. Expect damage to roofs, siding, and trees. Locations impacted include Lake of the Ozarks, Lake of the Ozarks State Park, Ildan, Osage Beach, Village of Four Seasons, Lake Ozark, Iberia, Sunrise Beach, St. Elizabeth, Tuscumbia, Barnett, Eugene, Olean, Bagnell, Brumley, Lakeside, Rocky Mount, Ullman, Adderville, and Lakeview. For your protection, move to an interior room on the lowest floor of a building.

National Weather Service in Springfield has issued a flash flood warning for southeastern Marys County, northern Phelps County, until 9:15 a.m. Central Daylight Time. At 7:47 a.m. Central Daylight Time, Doppler radar indicated thunderstorms producing heavy rain across the warned area. Between 1 and 5 inches of rain have fallen. Flooding impact will continue, but no additional rainfall is expected. Flash flooding is ongoing or expected to begin shortly. Expected hazards include flash flooding caused by thunderstorms. Source. Urban areas, highways, streets, and underpasses, as well as other poor drainage and low-lying areas. Some locations that will experience flash flooding include Rolla, St. James, Boodle, Northley, Vesey, and Rosati. This includes the following low water crossings: Montauk Creek at Highway East, Montague Creek at County Road 510, and Mill Creek at County Road 521. Turn around, don't drown when encountering flooded roads. Many flood deaths occur in vehicles. Repeating, a flash flood warning has been issued until 9:15 a.m. Central Daylight Time for the following counties in Missouri, Marys, and Phelps.

0: 922, anybody out towards Missouri here? I'm not sure we had any members out in Missouri, but please be aware we have a flash flood emergency going out for that area, and we still getting multiple reports of flooding roads out there too.
1: Airport copy.

0: This is 2, Echo, November, 006, conducting a test at Echo Station, the announcement machine for Zach Tech, two-way radio dispatch network, Ziki Dispatch. The following are a test for a sound card configuration between all links in the system. 1, 2, 3, 4, 5, 6, 7, 8, 9, 10, phonetics, A, Alpha, B, Bravo, C, Charlie, D, Delta, E, Echo, F, Fox, G, Golf, H, Hotel, I, India, J, Juliet, K, Kilo, L, Lima, M, Mike, N, November, O, Oscar, S, Sierra, T, Tango, U, Uniform, V, Victor, W, Whiskey, X, X-Ray, Y, Yankee, Z, Zulu. 1, 2, 3, 4, 5, 6, 7, 8, 9, 10, phonetics, A, Alpha, B, Bravo, C, Charlie, D, Delta, E, Echo, F, Fox, G, Golf, H, Hotel, I, India, J, Juliet, K, Kilo, L, Lima, M, Mike, N, November, O, Oscar, S, Sierra, T, Tango, U, Uniform, V, Victor, W, Whiskey, X, X-Ray, Y, Yankee, Z, Zulu.
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3: Kwanzaa,
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3: Over. Yes, everyone. Sounds good to me. If you all tuned in late, our Icecast Skinner feed's back up and running. We will attempt to give us up on my tuner radio. I'm sure we will add it to the TV service. And we will also, I'll double check on receiver, but we should be working on it. If not, I will re-add it. And we will also send another update to the radio. I have been browser.info to register that validated backup feed. But anyway, it's going to be a productive day. So, folks, let's get on to it. It's 10 o'clock, and my power is back on. It came back on last night before 8 p.m. East. Yeah. This is Preston 2EN008. Happy Friday. Let's go make it a Zabtastic day.

Oh boy, today is gonna be another hot day. So I'm probably just gonna chill for a little bit. Whiskey Sierra Delta Golf 976 to Simon. I'll be out and about with my family, so I won't be out as much, but I'll continue doing alerts and stuff. I don't know if I want to do it because I won't be home, but I have access to, I can do my, I have access to the Google. I can access Google if I have internet where I'm going.

You sound like you're wasted, bro. And, there's a flood watch in effect for July 10th at Commonwealth.

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0: Your November 003 for a flood watch in Altoona, Pennsylvania.
1: Wait, another flood watch? Not again. Well, hopefully, I will be on the hear out. We might be getting more if it's coming your way. I'll let you know about me when I get some.

New Hampshire Homeland Security and Emergency Management has activated the New Hampshire Emergency Alert System in order to conduct a practice demo. This concludes this test of the New Hampshire Emergency Alert System.

National Weather Service in Springfield has issued a flash flood warning for southeastern Marys County, northern Phelps County, until 9:15 a.m. Central Daylight Time. At 7:47 a.m. Central Daylight Time, Doppler radar indicated thunderstorms producing heavy rain across the warned area. Between 1 and 5 inches of rain have fallen. Flooding impact will continue, but no additional rainfall is expected. Flash flooding is ongoing or expected to begin shortly. Expected hazards include flash flooding caused by thunderstorms. Source. Urban areas, highways, streets, and underpasses, as well as other poor drainage and low-lying areas. Some locations that will experience flash flooding include Rolla, St. James, Doolittle, Northway, Vici, and Rosati. This includes the following low water crossings: Montauk Creek at Highway East, Montague Creek at County Road 510, and Mill Creek at County Road 521. Turn around, don't drown when encountering flooded roads. Many flood deaths occur in vehicles. Repeating, a flash flood warning has been issued until 9:15 a.m. Central Daylight Time for the following counties: in Missouri, Marys, and Phelps.

0: The civil authority has issued local area emergency for the following counties or areas. Cape May, NJ, at 10:10 a.m. on July 10, 2026, effective until 2:10 p.m. While Woodcrest police are searching for Maria Checo, 75, last seen near Stockton Road and the beach. She has Alzheimer's and diabetes, is 52, speaks limited English, primarily Italian, and was last seen wearing a blue t-shirt and black pants. Call 911 immediately if seen, and slash A.
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0: 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Testing, testing, testing, testing. CT dispatch 4 to bridge. Testing 1, 2, 3. Testing, testing, testing.
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We have several repeaters and gateways connected in the network. They are as follows: AllStar, Team Talk, Discord, Mumble, as well as Zello and DMR throughout Altoona and Litchfield, Connecticut. 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

0: 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I'm going to send you the link to that channel, and it'll stand by.
1: Roger that. Should I expect it in the messenger on here on Zello or in Facebook?

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You got me?

0: I don't know, but I've been hearing you on my laptop 799, and it sounds good from my laptop. I don't know where Simon is, but this is 2EN2020 security, and I guess this is another day of issues.
1: Copy that, Delizzy. Copy that. Okay. I see the problem. I see it as well, too. All right. So I just want to advise you guys. I just want to let you guys know, as of right now, the bridge is one way right now. The bridge is one way right now. I am working on figuring out how to get the bridge to go back two ways. When you guys talking from Zello, it's not coming through the network. But when we talk from DV Switch or the Zoipa side, it's coming through to you guys. So I just want to let you guys know that. Just want to update you guys on that, because I've been realizing it on different hubs that I'm running as well, too. So I just wanted to give that update.

0: Well, hopefully in due time, we'll figure it all out. And eventually I'm going to get my equipment. I just don't know when. And hook mine up to, I'm thinking of doing it like Simon said. I have the stuff already. He sent it to me, so it's all good.
1: Copy that, copy that. All right. Well, the way I'm hearing you is I'm listening to the Zello side, and then I'm responding back to you on the DV Switch side. But, all right. I'm going to shut it down a little bit. I'm going to go take me a little nap. I'm tired. I've been up all night. So I'll get back with you guys later on. But just pass the word on to Simon that the network is, well, it's on my side. It have nothing to do with him. Just let him know it have nothing to do with him. It's on my side. So I got to adjust a couple of things. WRC7992NA349 for caller station.
2: 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I was just getting a radio check. Thank you. You have low audio, but I can hear you.
3: Yeah, I'm trying to make sure that if I get it, like, too loud, it'll, like, sound all scratchy.

0: Go ahead. Yeah, 003, go ahead.
1: Just saying hi, Simon. I got the stuff ready to go.

0: Roger that, 0050. Thank you for that update.
1: I'll post the link onto the Zaptec's main site so you guys can go to the login and just get right in.

0: Roger, Roger. And tell Heather she can come back into the talk group that we made for her, the Cartersville, Georgia link system. She's in. She can connect to that again whenever she gets around to it.
1: Well, yeah, when I see her, I will.

0: Sky November 003 is testing the scanner feed for CT dispatch 1, 2, 3, 4, 5, 6, 7, 8, 9, 10.
1: It should be working. I checked the SCAS bridge earlier.

0: Yeah, I got it. I'm just listening to it on my end. It sounds really good on the Icecast.
1: You gotta remember, though, there is a delay so it doesn't feedback.

0: Yeah, Roger that. I hear you. It sounds really nice on here. Yeah, good job with it, brother.
1: 10-4, thank you.

0: Hold on, Phil, there's something I forgot to tell you. If you go to the Zapstack page, you'll, on the links directory, you'll see the SC Dispatch website as well with Supermon, and we'll be able to see who's connected to their system as well as ours connected in with them. Over.
1: Roger that.

0: Roger, roger. I'll tell you what, the system's starting to come together really nicely. We got Stefan, we got a bunch of other networks on Zello. Oh, this is a really sweet system. Supermon as well. Did you see the Supermon page?
1: I'm actually looking at it right now. This is my page.

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Time is 11:41 a.m. Outdoor temperature, 24 degrees. Atmospheric pressure, 1,014 millibars. Wind speed, 7 kilometers per hour. Wind direction, west. Wind chill, 25 degrees. Humidity, 83%.

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0: Keith, where you were wondering where I was, I heard your radio transmission on the radio. I was in the washroom taking care of some business, you know?
1: Ah, okay. That explains it.
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0: The National Weather Service in St. Louis has issued a flash flood warning for southeastern Washington County, northern Madison County in southeastern Missouri, St. Francis County in southeastern Missouri, until 1 p.m. At 10:04 a.m., local law enforcement reported flash flooding across the warned area. It has fallen. Additional rainfall amounts up to 2 inches are possible in the warned area. Flash flooding is already occurring. Expected hazards include flash flooding caused by heavy rain. Severe weather has been confirmed by law enforcement reported. The following impacts are expected: flash flooding of small creeks and streams, urban areas, highways, streets and underpasses, as well as other poor drainage and low-lying areas. Some locations that will experience flash flooding include Farmington, Deloge, Fredericktown, Bismarck, Leadwood, Park Hills, Iron Mountain Lake, Irondale, Junction City, Knob Lake, Roselle, Iron Mountain, Leadington, Caledonia, Del Run, Catherine Place, Libertyville, Minot, and Franklin. This includes the following state parks: St. Joe State Park and the Missouri Mines Historic Site. Turn around, don't drown when encountering flooded roads. Most flood deaths occur in vehicles. Be aware of your surroundings and do not drive on flooded roads. Flooding is occurring or is imminent. It is important to know where you are relative to streams, rivers, or creeks, which can become killers in heavy rains. Campers and hikers should avoid streams or creeks. Repeating, a flash flood warning has been issued until 1 p.m. for the following counties.
1: God, that was annoying.

0: This station is testing equipment that can quickly warn you in the event of an emergency. This concludes this test of the emergency alert system.
1: All right, guys. Well, I'm going to hop off if this is going to continue. I'll catch you later.

flood warning in effect until 12:45 p.m. Central Daylight Time this afternoon. What flooding caused by excessive rainfall is occurring? Where portions of southeast Missouri, including the following county, Pemiscot and West Tennessee, including the following counties, Henry, Lake, Obion, and Weakley. When, until 12:45 p.m. Central Daylight Time. Impacts, flooding of rivers, creeks, streams, and other low-lying and flood-prone locations is imminent or occurring. Low-water crossings are inundated with water and may not be passable. Additional details, at 9:45 a.m. Central Daylight Time, emergency management reported flooding in the warned area. Flooding is already occurring. Up to 2 inches of rain have fallen. Additional rainfall amounts of 1 to 2 inches are possible in the warned area. Some locations that will experience flooding include Martin, Union City, Real Foot Lake State Park, Tiptonville, Dresden, South Fulton, Ridgely, Troy, Obion, Sharon Cottage Grove, Clayton, Latham, Palmersville, Hornwick, Woodland Mills, Reeves, Sandberg, Schaffner, and Gibbs. http://www.weather.gov/safety/flood-turnaround. Don't drown when encountering flooded roads. Most flood deaths occur in vehicles. Please report observed flooding to local emergency services or law enforcement and request they pass this information to the National Weather Service when you can do so safely.

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The frequency is 462.550.

Friday, July 10, 2026. Time is 12 p.m. Outdoor temperature 24 degrees. Atmospheric pressure 1,014 millibars. Wind speed 7 kilometers per hour. Wind direction west. Wind chill 25 degrees. Humidity 83%.

The civil authority has issued local area emergencies for the following counties or areas. Cape May, NJ, at 10:10 a.m. on July 10, 2026, effective until 2:10 p.m. Wildwood Crest police are searching for Maria Checo, 75, last seen near Stockton Road and the beach. She has Alzheimer's and diabetes, is 52, speaks limited English, primarily Italian, and was last seen wearing a blue t-shirt and black pants. Call 911 immediately if seen, and slash A.

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New special weather statement.

A new flood watch has been issued for Randolph, Crawford, Washington, St. Francois, STE Genevieve, Iron, Madison, Reynolds, starting at 9:20 a.m. Pacific Time until 5 p.m. Pacific Time. A new flood watch has been issued for Monroe, Monito, Cole, Osage, Gasconade, Franklin, Jefferson, starting at 11:20 a.m. Central Time until 7 p.m. Central Time.

A new fire weather watch has been issued for Wheatland County/Sweetgrass County, Stillwater County, Bear Tooth Ranger District, Custer National Forest, Golden Valley County/Musselshell County, Yellowstone County, Crow Indian Reservation/Bighorn Canyon area, Northern Rosebud/Northern Treasure Counties, Northern Cheyenne Indian Reservation/Atland Ranger District, Custer National Forest, Custer County, Sioux Ranger District, Custer National Forest, Sheridan County/Casper BLM, starting at 9 a.m. Central Time until 10 p.m. Central Time.

New flood watch has been issued for Miller, Marys, Pulaski, Phelps, Texas, Dent, Howell, Shannon, Oregon, starting at 9:32 a.m. Pacific Time until 5 p.m. Pacific Time. A new flood watch has been issued for Benton, Morgan, St. Clair, Hickory, Camden, Dallas, Locklead, Wright, starting at 11:32 a.m. Central Time until 7 p.m. Central Time.

A new fire weather watch has been issued for Deer Lodge / Western Beaverhead National Forest, Eastern Beaverhead National Forest, starting at 1 p.m. Central Time until 10 p.m. Central Time.

A new special marine warning has been issued for Corpus Christi and Nueces Bays, starting at 11:41 a.m. Central Time until 11:45 a.m. Central Time.

New special marine warning has been issued for coastal waters from Jupiter Inlet to Deerfield Beach, FL out 20 nanometers, coastal waters from Deerfield Beach to Ocean Reef, FL out 20 nanometers, waters from Jupiter Inlet to Deerfield Beach, Florida from 20 to 60 nanometers, waters from Deerfield Beach to Ocean Reef, Florida from 20 to 60 nanometers, excluding the territorial waters of Bahamas, starting at 12:46 p.m. Eastern Time until 1:30 p.m. Eastern Time.

0: Friday, July 10, 2026. Time is 1 p.m. Outdoor temperature, 24 degrees. Atmospheric pressure, 1,014 millibars. Wind speed, 9 kilometers per hour. Wind direction, southwest. Wind chill, 25 degrees.
1: Wind chill, 25
0: Humidity, 83%.

A flash flood warning has been issued for Butler, Lawrence, Mercer, and Venango County in Pennsylvania. It expires at 3 p.m.

0: Severe weather alert, damaging winds and large hail threat across the High Plains and Mid-Mississippi Valley today. The Storm Prediction Center has placed portions of the southern and central High Plains and the Ozarks into the Mid-Mississippi Valley under a slight risk, level 2 of 5, for severe thunderstorms. Today and tonight, additional isolated severe storms are possible across the southern and central Appalachians, western Florida, and portions of eastern South Dakota and southwest Minnesota. The Torkan Weather Team is closely monitoring today's severe weather potential. Southern and Central High Plains. Eastern Colorado, Northeast New Mexico, Southwest Kansas, Northern Texas Panhandle. Thunderstorms are expected to develop over the higher terrain this afternoon before moving east into the High Plains during the evening. The combination of increasing moisture, steep lapse rates, and favorable wind shear will allow some storms to become severe. Primary hazards. Damaging wind gusts. Wind gusts over 60 to 70 mph are possible with the strongest storms. Large hail. Isolated storms may produce hail up to golf ball size or larger. The greatest severe weather threat appears to be from far southeast Colorado through southwest Kansas into the northern Texas Panhandle, where storms are expected to organize during the early evening. Ozarks into the Mid-Mississippi Valley. Missouri, Arkansas, Southern Illinois, Western Kentucky. A hot, humid, and unstable atmosphere will fuel scattered thunderstorms late this afternoon and evening. Storms may organize into short-line segments capable of producing damaging straight-line winds, frequent lightning, torrential rainfall. The greatest threat is expected during the late afternoon through early evening, when instability reaches its peak. Southern and Central Appalachians. Scattered thunderstorms will develop over the mountains this afternoon before moving east into the valleys and foothills.
1: Does anybody know how long they're going to keep that flood mercy up for Missouri? Yeah, they had it up for a while now since this morning and they still got it up.
0: Florida Peninsula. The daily Gulf Coast sea breeze will trigger scattered thunderstorms this afternoon across western Florida. While most storms will remain below severe limits, a few could become strong enough to produce isolated damaging wind gusts, frequent lightning, heavy tropical downpours. Localized flooding may occur where storms repeatedly move over the same areas. Eastern South Dakota and southwest Minnesota. A few isolated thunderstorms may develop late this afternoon and evening along a corridor of increasing moisture. While storm coverage is expected to remain limited, the strongest storms could produce marginally severe hail, gusty winds. Today's main hazards. Damaging wind gusts. Greatest concern across the High Plains, Ozarks, Mid-Mississippi Valley, Appalachians, and western Florida. Large hail. Highest risk across eastern Colorado, southwest Kansas, northeast New Mexico, and the northern Texas Panhandle. Frequent cloud-to-ground lightning. Heavy rainfall and localized flooding. Areas to watch closely. Slight risk, level 2 of 5. Eastern Colorado. Northeast New Mexico. Southwest Kansas. Northern Texas Panhandle. Ozarks. Mid-Mississippi Valley. Localized severe threat. Southern and Central Appalachians. Western Florida Peninsula. Eastern South Dakota. Southwest Minnesota. Stay weather aware. Storms are expected to intensify quickly this afternoon and evening, especially across the High Plains and Mid-Mississippi Valley. Have multiple ways to receive weather warnings. Secure loose outdoor items before storms arrive. Move indoors immediately if a severe thunderstorm warning is issued. The Torkan Weather Team will be providing updates throughout the day with live radar tracking, watches and warnings, storm timing updates, impact-based forecast information, Live severe weather coverage as storms develop. Stay with Torkan Weather for the latest forecasts and severe weather updates. Stay safe and stay weather aware.

Severe thunderstorm warning for western Catoosa County in northwestern Georgia, northwestern Walker County in northwestern Georgia, northern Dade County in northwestern Georgia. Until 02:15 p.m. EDT. At 01:39 p.m. EDT, a severe thunderstorm was located over New England.

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Doppler radar was tracking a strong thunderstorm over Wingina, or near Bent Creek, moving east at 20 miles per hour. Hazard, pea-size hail and wind gusts up to 30 miles per hour. Source, radar indicated. Impact, wind gusts may knock over loose objects. Locations impacted include Buckingham, Wingina and Toga. Precautionary/preparedness actions: if outdoors, consider seeking shelter inside a building. Locally, heavy rain will quickly reduce visibility and result in ponding of water on roadways, standing water in low-lying areas, and minor flooding of creeks, streams, and areas of poor drainage. Drivers are urged to slow down and use extra caution to avoid hydroplaning. 9A43. July 10, 2026, 1:20 p.m. Play message, 0:04.080. WSDG 976. July 10, 2026, 1:20 p.m. Special weather statement issued July 10 at 1:19 p.m. EDT by NWS Raleigh NC at 1:19 p.m. EDT. Doppler radar was tracking a strong thunderstorm over Rougemont, or 13 miles northeast of Hillsborough, moving east at 30 miles per hour. Hazard, wind gusts in excess of 30 miles per hour. Source, radar indicated. Impact, gusty winds could knock down tree limbs and blow around unsecured objects. Locations impacted include Creedmoor, Butner, Rougemont, Stem, Falls Lake, Lake Mickey, Lake Butner, Falls Lake State Rec Area, Maria, and Bahama. This includes Interstate 85 between mile markers 184 and 201. Precautionary/preparedness actions: if outdoors, consider seeking shelter inside a building. WSDG 976. July 10, 2026, 1:21 p.m. Special weather statement issued July 10 at 1:05 p.m. EDT by NWS Blacksburg VA at 1:05 p.m. EDT. Doppler radar was tracking a cluster of strong thunderstorms near Meadows of Dan, or near Stewart, moving east at 25 miles per hour. Hazard, pea-size hail and wind gusts up to 30 miles per hour. Source, radar indicated. Impact, wind gusts may knock over loose objects. Locations impacted include Stewart, Ararat, Woolwine, Crids, Meadows of Dan, Buffalo Ridge, and Patrick Springs. Precautionary/preparedness actions: if outdoors, consider seeking shelter inside a building. Locally, heavy rain will quickly reduce visibility and result in ponding of water on roadways, standing water in low-lying areas, and minor flooding of creeks, streams, and areas of poor drainage. Drivers are urged to slow down and use extra caution to avoid hydroplaning. WSDG 976. July 10, 2026, 1:21 p.m. NWS Columbia SC 1:12 p.m. Friday, July 10, 2026. Special weather statement issued July 10 at 1:12 p.m. EDT by NWS Columbia SC at 1:12 p.m. EDT. Doppler radar was tracking a strong thunderstorm near McCormick County Airport, or 21 miles south of Greenwood, moving east at 15 miles per hour. Hazard, wind gusts up to 50 miles per hour. Source, radar indicated. Impact, gusty winds could knock down tree limbs and blow around unsecured objects. Locations impacted include Edgefield, McCormick, Plum Branch, Strom Thurmond High School, Cleora, Pleasant Lane, Whitetown, Northside Fire Station, Maine, and Edgefield Federal Correction Institution. Precautionary/preparedness actions: if outdoors, consider seeking shelter inside a building. Wind, 50 mph, hail, 0.00. WSDG 976. July 10, 2026, 1:22 p.m. Special weather statement issued July 10 at 12:56 p.m. EDT by NWS Beechtree City GA at 12:56 p.m. EDT. A strong thunderstorm was over Harbin, or 7 miles east of Lawrenceville, moving east at 35 miles per hour. Hazard, 40 to 50 miles per hour wind, frequent cloud to ground lightning and heavy rain. Source,
radar indicated. Impact, expect minor damage to tree limbs and blowing around of light, unsecured objects. Heavy rain may cause temporary street flooding, especially in poor drainage areas. Locations impacted include Lawrenceville, Winder, Jefferson, Snellville, Loganville, Briselton, Auburn, Decola, Grayson, Statham, Hoshton, Bogart, Bethlehem, Pendergrass, Between, Carl, Talmo, Fort Yargo State Park, Windsor, and Harbin. Precautionary/preparedness actions. People outdoors should seek shelter immediately. If you can hear thunder, you are close enough to be struck by lightning. Motorists should slow down and be prepared for possible loss of control due to hydroplaning. Wind, 50 mph, hail, 0.00. WSDG 976. July 10, 2026, 1:22 p.m. Mesoscale Discussion 1573, NWS Storm Prediction Center, Norman, Oklahoma, 12:10 p.m. CDT, Friday, July 10, 2026. Areas affected: portions of the Middle Tennessee River Valley into northwestern Georgia. Concerning, severe potential, watch unlikely valid 101710Z101915Z. Probability of watch issuance, 20%. Summary, isolated damaging wind gusts may accompany a developing band of thunderstorms over the next 1 to 2 hours. Watch issuance appears unlikely at this time. Discussion, regional radar imagery depicts a developing band of thunderstorms across the Middle Tennessee River Valley as of 1710 UTC. With recent radar imagery from KHTX sampling velocities approaching 50 kts at 500 feet AGL within a portion of this band. Aided by forcing for ascent and modestly enhanced mid-level flow along the southern southeastern periphery of a remnant mid-level MCV. Expectation is for this activity to progress east-southeastward amid a hot, humid, and destabilizing air mass. While weak, effective shear, generally 25 kts or less per latest meso analysis, is likely to limit overall organization and should temper the severity of this convection. Steepening low-level lapse rates will likely foster some increase in the risk for at least isolated damaging wind gusts over the next 1 to 2 hours. Trends will continue to be monitored, but watch issuance appears unlikely at this time. Chalmers/Smith, July 10, 2026. Please see www.spc.noaa.gov for graphic product attention. WFO, MRX, FFC, VMX, HUN. Most probable peak wind gust, up to 60 miles per hour, NNNN. WSDG 976. July 10, 2026, 1:22 p.m. Special weather statement issued July 10 at 1:15 p.m. EDT by NWS Beechtree City GA at 1:15 p.m. EDT. A line of strong thunderstorms was along a line extending from Mowbray Mountain to near Skyline, and moving east at 35 miles per hour. Hazard, up to 40 miles per hour wind, frequent cloud to ground lightning and heavy rain. Source, radar indicated. Impact, expect minor damage to tree limbs and blowing around of light, unsecured objects. Heavy rain may cause temporary street flooding, especially in poor drainage areas. Locations impacted include Ringgold, Trenton, Fort Oglethorpe, Rossville, Chickamauga, Lookout Mountain, Chattanooga Valley, Blue Spring, Fairview, Chattanooga Valley, Hooker, Cloudland Canyon State Park, Cooper Heights, Rock Spring, Rising Fawn, Noble, Lakeview, Indian Springs, Graysville, and Coal City. Precautionary/preparedness actions. People outdoors should seek shelter immediately. If you can hear thunder, you are close enough to be struck by lightning. Motorists should slow down and be prepared for possible loss of control due to hydroplaning. Wind, 40 mph, hail, 0.00. WSDG 976. July 10, 2026, 1:23 p.m. 10:56 a.m. Friday, July 10, 2026 at 10:56 a.m. MDT, Environment Canada meteorologists are tracking a severe thunderstorm capable of producing up to quarter-size hail and heavy rain. Localized flash flooding is expected. A line of thunderstorms from Irma to Lloydminster is moving to the northeast at 15 km/h.
Heavy rain may cause flash flooding and significant reductions to visibility. Don't drive through flooded roadways. Avoid low-lying areas. Severe thunderstorm warnings are issued when imminent or occurring thunderstorms are expected to produce damaging hail, wind, or rain. Please continue to monitor alerts and forecasts issued by Environment Canada. To report severe weather, send an email to obstorm@ec.gc.ca, call 1-800-239-0484 or post reports on X using hashtag ABStorm. WSDG 976. July 10, 2026, 1:23 p.m. Play message, 0:05.700.

Friday, July 10, 2026. Time is 2 p.m. Outdoor temperature, 25 degrees. Atmospheric pressure, 1,015 millibars. Wind speed, 11 kilometers per hour. Wind direction, southwest. Wind chill, 27 degrees. Humidity, 78%.

Okay, I'm picking up for a report here by Virginia. River Creek overflowing, Crockland. Y'all basement flooding here. We do got some rain moving across these areas here across the Gulf Coast.

The National Weather Service in Greenville, Spartanburg has issued a special weather statement impacting Gaston, McDowell, not McDowell, hold on, stand by. I'm going to put it in the group first. Stand by for a special weather statement. The National Weather Service in Greenville, Spartanburg issued a strong thunderstorm impacting Cleveland, Gaston, York, in Cherokee County until 2:45. At 2:14, a strong thunderstorm impacting Shelby, Gaston, 9 miles north of Spartanburg, moving at 30 miles per hour, hazard 40 mile per hour winds and pea-sized hail, sources radar indicated. This is Whiskey Sierra Delta Golf 976, clear.

2:14 p.m. EDT, Friday, July 10, 2026, NC06807O, SHO08009109101845, Gaston, NC, Cleveland, NC, York, SC, Cherokee, SC, Southern Spartanburg, SC, 2:14 p.m. EDT, Friday, July 10, 2026. Strong thunderstorms will impact southeastern Cleveland, southwestern Gaston, northwestern York, east central Spartanburg and Cherokee counties through 2:45 p.m. EDT. At 2:14 p.m. EDT, Doppler radar was tracking strong thunderstorms along the line extending from 6 miles southwest of Shelby to 3 miles northwest of Gaffney to 9 miles northeast of Spartanburg. Movement was east at 30 miles per hour. Hazard: wind gusts up to 40 miles per hour and pea-size hail. Source: radar indicated. Impact: gusty winds could knock down tree limbs and blow around unsecured objects. Minor hail damage to outdoor objects is possible. Locations impacted include Gaffney, Shelby, Kings Mountain, Cowpens, Blacksburg, Grover, Patterson Springs, Hickory Grove, Earl, and Smyrna. Precautionary preparedness actions: if outdoors, consider seeking shelter inside a building.

miles west of Castonia, or near King's Mountain, moving east at 30 miles per hour. Hazard, 60 miles per hour wind gusts and penny-size hail. Source, radar indicated. Impact, expects damage to trees and Mercer City, South Gastonia, Dallas, Cramerton, Lowell, and Loyola. Room 23, a room on the lowest floor of a building. Please report damaging winds, hail, or flooding to the National Weather Service by calling toll-free 1-800-267-101 or by posting on our Facebook page or post it to X using hashtag NWSGSP. Your message should describe the event and the specific location where it occurred. Repeating, a severe thunderstorm warning has been issued until 3:15 p.m. Eastern Daylight Time for the following counties in North Carolina, Cleveland, and Jefferson.

National Weather Service in Greenville-Spartanburg has issued a severe thunderstorm warning for southeastern Cleveland County in the Piedmont of North Carolina, southern Gaston County in the Piedmont of North Carolina, until 3:15 p.m. Eastern Daylight Time. At 2:37 p.m. Eastern Daylight Time, a severe thunderstorm was located 10 miles west of Gastonia, or near Kings Mountain, moving east at 30 miles per hour. Hazard, 60 miles per hour wind gusts and penny-size hail. Source, radar indicated. Impact, expects damage to trees and power lines. Locations impacted include Gastonia, Kings Mountain, Mount Holly, Belmont, Bessemer City, South Gastonia, Dallas, Cramerton, Lowell, and Renlo. For your protection, move to an interior room on the lowest floor of a building. Please report damaging winds, hail, or flooding to the National Weather Service by calling toll-free 1-800-267-8101 or by posting on our Facebook page or post it to X using hashtag NWSTSP. Your message should describe the event and the specific location where it occurred. Repeating, a severe thunderstorm warning has been issued until 3:15 p.m. Eastern Daylight Time for the following counties in North Carolina, Cleveland, and Gaston.

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1: Oh, I'm just getting baby boomers. 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But it's not even on my side of the woods yet.
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0: Thunderstorm. If you can hear thunder, you want to call some SPP struck by lightning.
1: Say, yes, sir, well.

There you go. That's from my area. Oh boy, sounds bad.

The civil authority has issued immediate evacuation notice for the following counties or areas. Dolores, Colorado, at 1:52 p.m. on July 10, 2026, effective until 2:52 p.m. Now Zone 14 be expanded proactive. Dolores County RD north to county line and Highway 141 east to Canyon Rim. Evacuation center at Dolores County Senior Center 8600 RD 7.2. Dove Creek mandatory check-in go now Zone 14 be expanded proactive. Dolores County RD north to county line and Highway 141 east to Canyon Rim. Evacuation center at Dolores County Senior Center 8600 RD 7.2. Dove Creek mandatory check-in.

Friday, July 10, 2026. Time is 3 p.m. Outdoor temperature, 26 degrees. Atmospheric pressure, 1,014 millibars. Southwest, wind chill, 28 degrees. Humidity, 74%.

The National Weather Service in Greenville-Spartanburg has issued a severe thunderstorm warning for Western Cabarrus County in the Piedmont of North Carolina, Mecklenburg County in the Piedmont of North Carolina, Southeastern Gaston County in the Piedmont of North Carolina, Northwestern Union County in the Piedmont of North Carolina, until 4 p.m. Eastern Daylight Time. At 3:01 p.m. Eastern Daylight Time, severe thunderstorms were located along a line extending from 7 miles southeast of Lincolnton to near Gastonia, moving east at 30 miles per hour. Hazard, 60 miles per hour wind gusts and penny-size hail. Source, radar indicated. Impact, expects damage to trees and power lines. Locations impacted include Uptown Charlotte, Huntersville, Kannapolis, Downtown Concord, Central Charlotte.

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National Weather Service in Pleasant Hill has issued a severe thunderstorm warning for Buchanan County in northwestern Missouri, Clinton County in northwestern Missouri, Northern Platte County, southeastern Andrew County in northwestern Missouri, DeKalb County in northwestern Missouri, until 2:45 p.m. At 1:58 p.m., severe thunderstorms were located along a line extending from 6 miles southwest of Union Star to Agency to Nearborn, moving east at 30 miles per hour. Expected hazards include 70 miles per hour wind gusts and quarter-size hail. This is a radar-indicated threat. The following impacts are expected. Hail damage to vehicles is expected. Expect considerable tree damage. Wind damage is also likely to mobile homes, roofs, and outbuildings. Locations impacted include St. Joseph, Cameron, Plattsburgh, Weston, Gower, Maysville, Country Club Villa, Country Club, Stewartsville, Agency, Trimble, Edgerton, Dearborn, Camden Point, Union Star, Osborne, Clarksdale, Easton, DeKalb, and Turney. This includes the following highways: Interstate 29 between mile markers 24 and 54, Interstate 229 between mile markers 0 and 3. For your protection, move to an interior room on the lowest floor of a building. Repeating, a severe thunderstorm warning has been issued until 2:45 p.m. for the following counties in Missouri: Andrew, Buchanan, Clinton, DeKalb, and Platte.

0: Oh, hello, Phil. Welcome. Hey, stand by your email. I'm going to, send you a little promo for your slideshow you mentioned in the site. So I'm going to be recording a little promo. It's going to be an MP3, but you're welcome to add it in there with your slideshow.
1: Yeah, audio?
0: Yeah, audio. Or did you want in video form? I mean, if you want in video form, thankfully I can record using my Meta glasses. So just let me know one way or the other.
1: That's a good question because it's going to be replaying. Hang on, I want to think. Okay, well, what I was working on is slideshow type deal because I'm going to be playing music with this too from the radio.
0: Oh, yeah, okay, so you're going to embed stuff between what we're saying. Okay, yeah, I'll tell you what. I just finished my work for the day in the office with my community mapping and stuff for my brokering job. So I'll probably record maybe a 30-minute video, and I'll send it to your webmail, and then you can embed it in there. How'd that sound?
1: Sounds like a plan, bud. Sounds like a plan. Remember, it's the Philip by TPTV 0.21.
0: Yes. That's right. I do have it in my Zapstech address book, so got it.
1: Alright, 10-4. Yeah, I'm here. I'm off work myself now, so I'm here too. And right now I'm in the process of trying to work on our phone app.
0: Oh, yes, phone app. Yeah, thank you, because Tyler did call me last night about that. I still have Softphone on my phone, but I think he wants to go back to 3CX for us, or maybe you're trying to merge into one. I mean, that's fine by me, too. Just keep us up to date on where we're going.
1: Well, I have been discussing with him since he can't get his life our free PBX to work. They could use mine anytime because, you know, I'm hosting it and I know how to use it.
0: Yes, indeed. So essentially, I can't keep Softphone on my phone. I just need to change the, connection. So it won't be too hard. Okay, fair enough.
1: I mean, if he's listening, he's still on the plate there, Tyler, if you're still listening.

0: Oh, gotcha. Okay. Yeah, that makes sense. Okay. Well, fair enough then. I will stay tuned for more details. And thankfully, my phone is 256 gigs, so I'll be able to get the app. I have like a 11 pages of apps on here already.
1: Therefore, yeah, stuff is in the process. I'm still talking to Tyler to see where he wants to go with it, but yeah.

0: Yeah, that is no problem. So, all right. Well, like I said, just keep us up to date. I have some recording to do, so I'll be on standby. 2EN00, happy Friday, folks. And I need to go check our recycling, see if they got it. I highly doubt it. It's been crazy.
1: Hey, we're on for tomorrow night, right? Correct?
0: Yes, we are back for show tomorrow. So,
2: now, enterprise, read, passing.
0: I will be on the, yeah, so we are on tomorrow night. I think Terry wants to do a Crimson July show. I'm not sure yet, but just stay tuned for details at the opening. But yes, we'll be on tomorrow night. So be on the lookout for a be on the lookout for the written announcement on the site some point tomorrow.
1: Okay, yeah, I was just questioning. I do need to get the calendar back on the site. That's my bad.
0: Yeah, well, thankfully, if you don't read it in time, thankfully the Google Calendar notification will give you a reminder, so that's good.
1: You're very true on that. Very true.

Okay, no problem. And thankfully, tonight I got invited to my friend's birthday at the karaoke bar. So, yeah, these glasses need charged. Oh boy.

Hey guys, you're in luck. So, tomorrow, actually, we will have some new. It's not gonna be Crimson July tomorrow, but we got some new music from Jason Aldean, Randy Travis, Rascal Flatts, and much more. Not sure what the security are gonna be brewing yet, but I'll have to call our expert later and ask him. So there you go. That's all going to be tomorrow night on Throwback Thursday Night. Stay tuned for the announcement coming to you between now and tomorrow before showtime.

0: Friday, July 10, 2026. Time is 4 p.m. Outdoor temperature, 27 degrees. Atmospheric pressure, 1,014 millibars. Wind speed, 11 kilometers per hour. Wind direction,
1: variable.
0: Wind chill, 29 degrees. Humidity, 74%.

The National Weather Service in Albuquerque has issued a flash flood warning for the South Fort Burn Scar in South Central Lincoln County in Central New Mexico until 5:45 p.m. Mountain Daylight Time. At 2:45 p.m. Mountain Daylight Time, Doppler radar indicated thunderstorms producing heavy rain over the South Fort Burn Scar. Up to 0.5 inches of rain have fallen. Additional rainfall amounts of 0.5 inches are possible in the warned area. Flash flooding is ongoing or expected to begin shortly. Excessive rainfall over the Burn Scar will impact Upper Canyon, Brady Canyon, and Fort Canyon, as well as the Cedar Creek, Eagle Creek, and Rio Rudoso drainages. Impacts will include but are not limited to all nearby reservoirs, bridges, culverts, and roadways. Impacts to areas along the Rio Rudoso may extend downstream of Rudoso Downs. The debris flow can consist of rock, mud, vegetation, and other loose materials. Hazard, life-threatening flash flooding. Thunderstorms producing flash flooding in and around the South Fort Burn Scar. Source, radar indicated. Impact, life-threatening flash flooding of areas in and around the South Fort Burn Scar. Some locations that will experience flash flooding include Rudoso, Rudoso Downs, Alto, Glencoe, and Hollywood. This is a life-threatening situation. Heavy rainfall will cause extensive and severe flash flooding of creeks, streams, and ditches in the South Fort Burn Scar. Severe debris flows can also be anticipated across roads.

0: Friday, July 10, 2026. Time is 5 p.m. Outdoor temperature, 23 degrees. Atmospheric pressure, 1,014 millibars. Wind speed, 11 kilometers per hour. Wind direction, west. Wind chill, 24 degrees.
1: Raining, moderately.
0: Humidity, 89%.

The National Weather Service in Pleasant Hill has issued a severe thunderstorm warning for northern Pettus County, southwestern Saline County, until 5:30 p.m. At 4:42 p.m., a severe thunderstorm was located near Houstonia, or near Sweet Springs, moving east at 25 miles per hour. Expected hazards include 60 miles per hour wind gusts and quarter-size hail. This is a radar-indicated threat. The following impacts are expected. Hail damage to vehicles is expected. Expect wind damage to roofs, siding, and trees. Locations impacted include Sweet Springs, Houstonia, and Hughesville. This includes Interstate 70 in Missouri between mile marker 67 and 83. For your protection, move to an interior room on the lowest floor of a building.

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Time is 6 p.m. Outdoor temperature 24 degrees. Atmospheric pressure 1,014 millibars. Wind speed 17 kilometers per hour. Wind direction south. Wind chill 25 degrees. Humidity 83%.

0: 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November 003, monitoring.
1: Damn fool, it's good and clear now.
0: No, I'm straight.

0: 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Alright, we are down in already.
1: Hi, Simon.

0: myself just needing to get some. The internet seems to be working good. I'm on the 5G. 6G, actually.
1: Nice.

0: severe thunderstorm warning.
1: Nine, item 46 to any supervisors.

0: Yeah, I don't know where she is actually. Maybe she signed off for the day, but we'll find her.
1: Yep, 10-4 on that. Yeah, I know. I'm just looking at some stuff that I have to do for the phone system. Just getting things squared away, and then tomorrow my dad's gonna help me get it all going.

0: 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Sounds good. Well, anyway, looks like the lift's almost here. So I'm going to be on the side for a bit. But if you do need me, my phone be on me. The portable charger's charged. The Metaglosser charged. And we are pretty much set and solid.
1: Roger that.